0: Today's conversation is a really big one.
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This show may contain opinions, laughs, and a complete lack of common sense. Sounds fun, eh? This is Chat GNT with Georgie and Tom. Chilly.

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0: 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I mean, we have a Vegas winner.
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1: 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Did you steal someone's spot?
2: I did.
1: What are you doing in a couple of weeks?
2: I don't know. You tell me.
1: Robbie, we are sending you to Las Vegas.
2: Oh, wow, that is amazing.
1: Who are we taking?
2: Oh, it has to be my beautiful wife.
1: Would you like to tell Caroline what has just happened?
2: We just won a trip to Las Vegas.
3: Oh, my God.
1: Caroline, congratulations. Oh, yes, it is happening. Robbie has won the trip. Are you okay, Caroline?
3: Yeah, I'm just in shock.
1: You both are off to Las Vegas to the iHeartRadio Festival. 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It's a $20,000 prize. 5 nights of accommodation at MGM Grand on the Vegas Strip are $3,000 of spending money. The airport transfer.

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1: A two-year-old Emmett. He's had a crack at the unofficial world record for the longest golf drive by a two-year-old. He picked up a club at 18 months old after his daycare suggested that he needs a bat to burn off energy, and his
2: That's
1: mum and
2: a
1: dad.
2: Red flag.
1: Yeah. Oh, the kids are bruised as well.
3: Is this kid Bam Bam? Yeah,
0: it's Nick and Marcus for breakfast on Chilli. Thanks to Country Club Tasmania, Country Club Avenue, Prospect Vale.
4: 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It's more powerful than you think. 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
1: It's Aussie music all the way.
3: It's Ozmae.
1: Chilli.

Chili Breakfast. That was Harry Styles, American Girls. You're here with Marcus for your day. Nick has taken the week off, and I guess he deserves it. It is what it is, what it is. Anyway, hey, I've got some tickets to give away. We have a grand final listener party, and this is going to be a massive one. It's up at the Country Club Casino, and apparently it's been pretty great each year. Now, this is my first year with Chili, so I haven't been part of this party yet, but apparently it's a great time every time it's on. It is the grand final listener party, so we head up to Country Club Tasmania September 26th from 1 p.m. You get a free drink on arrival. You get footy snacks. There's plenty of giveaways on the day. You get to hang out. There's going to be just stuff happening, and in the comfort of your own private area as well. The team, we, Nick, myself, everyone else from the station, we're all going to be up there with you as well. Under 18s do need to be accompanied by an adult, and of course this is all thanks to Country Club Tasmania. Balls and Bumpers, Spokes and George, and Launceston GWM, proudly brought to you by us, Chili FM. That's right, this is our baby. And this is going to be a lot of fun. So I've got tickets for you and three friends, four of you total to win. All you have to do is take a listen out and listen for this sound throughout the next half hour. An extremely elongated and obnoxious siren sound. And if you hear that siren sound play any time during the next, let's say, half hour or hour, keep an ear out for it. Give me a call on 633 15901.